0: Can't stop the spirits when I need you. 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
1: 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Der beste Rock. 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

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Really wanna make you mine. 4, 5, 6, come on and get your kicks. Now you don't need

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I say you look so fine that I really want to make you mine. 4, 5, 6, come on and get your kicks. Now you don't need